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0: Heart and These Dreams. I'm Harley, and let's talk about your dream sandwich. What kind of bread is it on? White bread, America's favorite, number one on the list, followed by whole wheat, French, Italian, and sourdough. Personally, I'm a cinnamon raisin guy.
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from the Prime IV Hydration and Wellness of Holland Studios, where we keep you rocking all weekend long. We are the Lakeshore's 92.7, The Van, WYBN, Saugatuck, Holland.

0: No Doubt with Just a Girl. Hey, Will Upton with you. Fans of the 80s TV show Knight Rider No Kit, that's the car from the show, could really get going when he needed to, but doing 36 and a 25, that doesn't sound like the Kit I know. A replica of Kit at the Volo Museum just got a speeding ticket, even though the car hasn't moved in years. A very similar car was caught speeding on Ocean Parkway in New York City, so they sent a $50 citation to the museum. The City Department of Transportation said the ticket is expected to be dismissed as it was issued in error.
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0: Leonard Skinner can give me three steps. And according to Skinner's management, there is a Skinner movie in the works, a biopic about Leonard Skinner, which I think would be very interesting. It'd be a lot of movie to try and fit into 2 or 3 hours, though. Might be better served as a miniseries or something. You think about all that's happened in Skinner's career, the beginning of the band, and then the tragedy, and then the reforming in the last 40 years or whatever. Yeah, that's a lot to try and fit into one feature film.
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